0: motherfucking fighter. 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
1: Thank you.
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1: 2010 Radio. 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Just one night, all we got. 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
1: I got guns in my head and they won't go. 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I got guns in my head.
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table, I kept on seeing him look at me while he's with that other girl. Do you think he was just doing that to make me jealous? Because he was totally texting me all night last night, and I don't know if it's a booty call or not. So, like, what do you think? Do you

0: 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What a creep.
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0: Yeah, the one next to the girl with no shoes on. That's so ratchet. That girl is such a fake model. She definitely bought all her Instagram followers. Who goes out on Mondays?

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Yeah. She fell in love with a friend. I ended up standing alone, head in hand. I know you never loved me like I did. You know.